0: Opus. Tavo muzika.
1: Yeah. Yeah. Right. Ruckus. Yeah. We're going in.
2: Yeah.
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The truth, the light, the drum, the wave. The truth, the light, the drum, drum.

0: Esame tam, kad kurtume bendrą mūsų istoriją ir pasakotume ją mūsų visų balsais. 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
1: Čia visas laikas sukasi tavo ritmu. 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
2: 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It powers our homes, our work, our entertainment, and more. But have you ever wondered where it comes from? And how does it show up at the flip of a switch? Energy companies use machines called generators to convert energy from falling water, wind, steam, or gas into an electrical current we can use. That current is created by using a turbine to move a magnet inside a coil of copper wire. At Idaho Power, about half of our energy is produced by hydroelectric projects.

from the river's flow, spins hydroelectric turbines. The turbines rotate a generator shaft inside a coil of copper wiring, creating electricity. The clean energy produced by hydropower is also one of Idaho Power's most cost-effective resources, allowing us to offer some of the lowest energy prices in the country. After the energy is generated at a power plant, it must be moved to your home. First, it goes through a step-up transformer, which converts it to high-voltage electricity. This energy travels long distances using high-voltage transmission towers and lines. Then, the energy goes through a step-down transformer, typically at a substation. Electricity leaves the substation and travels to your house through overhead or underground distribution lines.

calculator system has many useful applications in chemistry, biology, and economics.

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This is beautiful. Just you and me. You know, I've been waiting for this moment a long time. This is beautiful. Just you and me. Wow. We're finally alone.

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It's been torture, but I like it. Maybe too much, maybe I've seen too much. Maybe I ain't seen too much, I need to step outside. Start fighting with myself, make peace with the world. Face up to the face I made up. This place I made up ain't real. And what it feels so, full of fantasy. I see everyone I fancy that I'm force fed on the feed. Caught in the reeds, going upstream. Resisting the urge to get lost in the finery. I want you to find me, somewhere in the world. I wanna feel like someone, and not just someone in the world. I wanna be someone to you, someone real, someone true.

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And more importantly, what do you do when the creative flow doesn't come? Why do ideas sometimes flow right through you, and other times it feels like this? And more importantly, what do you do when the creative flow doesn't come? Why do ideas sometimes flow right through you, and other times it feels like... And more importantly, what do you do when the creative flow doesn't come?

Why do ideas sometimes flow right through you, and other times it feels like this? And more importantly, what do you do when the creative flow doesn't come?

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The after parties where we play house music till 7 in the morning, 8 in the morning, till noon. People come to the after parties there. They go till 10 o'clock, 11 o'clock, Sunday morning. 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

0: 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Some days I be mean as fuck and I be meaning to. 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And this in both your daughters, Mikey and Anaya too.
1: Sometimes I feel
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0: 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No matter what, I'm numb as fuck and I'm still motherless.
1: Sometimes.
0: No matter what, I'm numb as fuck and I'm still motherless.
1: Oh, man,
0: I remember when you told me, you said, I wish I could be softer on you, but you my only boy. And you got to be a man.
1: I'm still motherless.
0: I remember your mama. I remember Betty would say, 23rd Psalm, and say, God, I lay you down by still water. And green pastures, God, I lay you down in green pastures. And I have to, sometimes I have to meditate, I have to focus, because shit get crazy, But the Lord is my shepherd, I shall not want. Amen.

Campus. As Billie Holiday can now also be seen towards the end of the year. At 8:10, John Roberts explains how the Europeans embarked on their great voyages of exploration, which were to lead to military and